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1: I've been lost inside a million eyes. They don't see me, they don't know what it's like.

0: 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Золотые хиты и то, что в моде сегодня. Радио Омега.
1: Spent 24 hours, could have bought me flowers. You know I ain't been happy. 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